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0: more bangers just like that. We promised an hour of heat, an hour of hits, an hour of hip-hop on a higher level. This might be the highest level. As a matter of fact, the highest level is when we get to that number one spot coming up inside of your bangers countdown. And I say your because your votes determine the countdown. It has been ruled by one of three people, it feels like, over these last few weeks. Drake, Young Miami, or Thames. Thames has been putting the heat on Drizzy and Young Miami, but who's going to end up in the number one spot tonight? Well, you can have a say in that by voting now. Coming back with more bangers, the Bangers Hour continues on Higher Level Radio.
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0: Jumping into the hottest songs of the night, it is the Bangers Hour, and it is time for the Bangers Countdown. All right, man, a little Afro beats to kick off the countdown. Dave and Tim's at the number three spot. 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
1: Let's get the party started. 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That's when I knew that your heart was scarring. 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Like, wait, babe.

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1: David Thames coming in at number 3. It is the Bangers Countdown, XXL, Higher Level Radio. Drizzy Drake, it was a viral trend. It's one of the songs that we got on 3 albums that Drizzy gave us to hold us down for the summer. Here he is with Shebang at number 2. It's the Bangers Countdown on Higher Level.

0: 40 was such a bang. All of my ops, they diss. Please don't put me to the test. They tryna get back on the net. I'm tryna get back in the flesh.
1: Hip hop on a higher level at number two, Drizzy Drake with Shebang. This is the Bangers Countdown. My name, DJ Digital. I got to count up these votes, and they're your votes. So they're special votes. It was a special way for me to count 1, 2, 3, 4, 5. Okay, this one. Okay, 1, 2, 3, 4, 5, 11, whatever. Yeah, and look, the way we do it is the songs that are, you know, getting the most votes end up in higher spots. And I think it doesn't get any higher than this. So what song did I count the most? Tonight, beating out Drizzy Drake barely, by literally less than 5 votes, Young Miami. And Too Short said this in an interview. I want to give you this. There's a lot of discourse, we'll call it, over Young Miami and the content of Spin That, the number one song tonight. And he goes, if a guy made the song, we wouldn't be having this conversation. You know what? I think I agree. It's right. Spin That, your number one song. It is Young Miami, the Bangers.

0: 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And by the way, make sure your alerts are on the Double XL app. I'm going to tell you now, one of the big stories of the week, and I've been following this, man. The only living witness on this planet currently to the Tupac Shakur gruesome murder. I'm going to call it what it is. And it was not only a moment in hip-hop, but pop culture in general, right? That everybody knows about. Who killed Tupac? It's one of the biggest mysteries and will probably remain one of the biggest mysteries, even though we've got someone literally on trial for it right now. But the only remaining person, the only witness, is Suge Knight. And Suge Knight said, as recently as this week, he wants, and I quote, no role in the Tupac Shakur murder trial. Basically, he says, don't ask me anything because I got nothing to tell you. Now, here's the thing is that, and I know Team Never Snitch has their whole reasoning behind it, but then there's also Team What Should You Legally Do to Be Involved? Can you implicate yourself? Also, we know Suge has been implicated throughout the years in all of this, but Suge says, leave him out of it. Your thoughts on that? You got to tap in with us. You've got people divided on this topic, saying that Suge is kind of, you know, Suge's behind bars anyway, man. But like, you know, if Suge knows something, would Suge have said something by now? And is some of the speculation that we've heard over the years actually true? Has it been so long? We're talking about 30 years. Has it been so long that we've all kind of accepted that we'll never, even if we have a general idea of what happened or a confession, we'll never know what truly happened in terms of what led to it.
1: Who was a part of what led to it? Does Barack Obama have Motion Party on his summer playlist? Ladies and gentlemen, yes, indeed. And I'm thinking to myself, how much wine did he drink that night? Michelle must have had it going on. It's a Motion Party. You cannot get in. Yo, shout out to Obama. Summer playlist. You know it's crazy. Love it. Hate it. Doesn't matter what political side you're on. One thing is for certain. Two things for sure. We're absolutely going to bop Barry Summer's playlist. Yo, man. And shout out to hip hop making a presidential playlist, man. Boss Man D-Lo, your stock is up, my guy. I'm just saying. I don't care what kind of pictures them girls be leaking. It's Double XL Higher Level Radio. It's a Motion Party. We're coming back.

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1: And it's coming from a dad that didn't expect to become a dad. 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

0: 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Somebody tell them people Mr. Him is here.
1: Whoa, whoa, whoa, whoa, whoa, whoa.
0: Mr. Him is here.
1: Whoa, whoa, whoa, whoa, whoa, whoa.
0: Mr. Him.
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0: Devil Radio, and I am guilty. I'm a stan. I don't know if I'm a Beyonce stan or a Jay-Z stan. I can't get enough of the remix of Morning Dew by Beyonce, and as a grown man, I'll explain why. By the way, new music out now on X, formerly known as Twitter, IG at XXL. 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Donk, and you give me all, you give me like golden era hip hop, you give me like, you know, Day Trip produced beats from Mo Bamba, and you give me ringtone rap all in the same song, and I think even a 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I love that. Yo, it, what's your guilty pleasure right now? Before this, it was Baby Chief, Do It. 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
2: 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Oh. Yes, indeed. 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

0: 10, girl, you a 10, girl, you a 10, girl, you a 10, girl, you a 10, girl, you a 10, girl, you a 10, girl, you a 10, girl, you a
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in a mirror in a bathroom, can't believe I'm this. 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Two M's in a safe, got. Oh my God, don't trust him, it's a scam. That be fast talking, you should have ran. Oh my God, I went Rory, went Lamb. Oh my God, they don't know what to do with him. Oh my God, I took my shirt off to swim. 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Oh my God. 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

0: 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Yo, what are you up to tonight? 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And let us know, man, what song did we miss in the mix? 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
1: Hey, we giving out big NPT vibes, aka No Politics Thursday. Oh. Yes, indeed. But we still with the ish and the hot topics. Plus, it's back to school season, so we gotta talk about this cell phone ban inside the classroom.
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Girl, you a 10, girl, you a 10, girl, you a 10, girl, you a 10, girl, you a 10, girl, you a 10, girl, you a 10, girl, you a 10, girl, you a 10, girl, you a 10, girl, you a 10, girl, you a 10, girl, you a 10, girl, you a 10, girl, you a 10, girl, you a 10, girl, you a 10, girl, you a 10, girl, you a 10, girl, you a 10, girl, you a 10, girl, you a 10, girl, you a 10, girl, you a 10, girl, you a 10, girl, you a 10, girl, you a 10, girl, you a 10, girl, you a 10, girl, you a 10, girl, you a 10, girl, you a 10, girl, you a 10, girl, you a 10, girl, you a 10, girl, you a 10, girl, you a 10, girl, you a 10, girl, you a 10, girl, you a 10, girl, you a 10, girl, you a 10, girl, you a 10, girl, you a 10, girl, you a 10, girl, you a 10, girl, you a 10, gir

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1: JY, turn me up. Miami. That's all my scammers and my kid money.

0: going all out for the 2016 XXL freshman class, the 10th anniversary. And we're not talking about just acknowledging or recognizing. We're talking about something you want to be a part of. And if you want to get to it now, we'll tell you how our friends at Remy Martin are making it very, very easy to celebrate rappers who definitely deserve it, man. For putting on for the culture, we get to it. Don't go anywhere.
1: Heard what you said through the grapevine. Funny thing about your problems, they ain't mine. Staying up through the late night. 20 seconds to game time. Getting religious with it. Time crossing these state lines. Working hard through the late nights.

0: 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So G Herbo, Denzel Curry, Dave East, all of these rappers from that iconic class sat down with DJ Drama. And look, if you haven't seen it, we've got them segmented in parts, each interview in two parts. 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
2: She ain't even all that. Like, I ain't even like that. Ain't her mama white. That ain't even like that.

Oh, don't forget new music. We always have it for you. And hey, if there's a song that you really, really want to hear, you know there's a little button on the XXL app that says hit up DJ Digital. Yo, that's me. And since you're up this late, I got you. We still got time, man. Tap in right now, back right here on XXL, Higher Level Radio. Okay,

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2: 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No Politics Thursday. Oh. Yes, indeed. But we still with the ish and the hot topics. Plus, it's back to school season, so we got to talk about this cell phone ban inside the classroom.
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3: Also, you're going to get a chance to be a thousand there with the $1,000 minigame. 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

0: 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Somebody tell them people Mr. Him is here.
1: Whoa, whoa, whoa, whoa, whoa, whoa.
0: Mr. Him is here.
1: Whoa, whoa, whoa, whoa, whoa, whoa.
0: Mr. Him.
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1: Didi, you kind of got me in a little trouble, and I need some advice on how to handle this situation with a friend of mine and his sister.
0: Oh, no.
1: Oh, God. Oh, God.
2: Okay. All right, y'all. And I was cruising these streets, trending topic, these drones. Yep. I want to know what people think. Where are they from? Aliens? Russia? China?
0: Aliens.
2: Right here? U.S.?
0: Aliens.
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0: Right here? 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
3: Cut down for a minute, but honestly, it ain't nobody's business what's in my cup, what's in your cup, what's in their cup. 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

0: Grand Rapids number one for hip hop. You know I vibe different because you
1: 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Yeah. Oh, we are singing along and we are loud, yes. 10 years from now, we'll
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We turning your song to a funeral. 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Yeah, them boys had it locked, but I knew the code. A lot of debating my numero. Not the 3, not the 2, I'm the UNO. 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
1: 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No cap, God am a witness. Success feel better independent. 9-11 at the Valley Adeline. Big Master P vibe, no limit. 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
0: Oh, no.
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1: Oh, God. Oh, God.
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2: All right, y'all. And I was cruising these streets, trending topic, these drones. Yep. I want to know what people think. Where are they from? Aliens? 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China?
0: Aliens.
2: Right here? U.S.?
0: Aliens!
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1: Dee Dee, you kind of got me in a little trouble and I need some advice on how to handle this situation with a friend of mine and his sister.
2: Oh, no.
0: Oh, no.
1: Oh, God. Oh, God.
0: Okay.
2: All right, y'all. And I was cruising these streets, trending topic, these drones. Yep. I want to know what people think. Where are they from? Aliens? 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China?
0: Aliens.
2: Right here? U.S.?
0: Aliens!
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1: Hey, good morning. It's Didi in the Morning. We're all here.
2: Yes.
1: There is Trey G.
2: Come on.
1: And also comedian J.J. Williamson.
0: Woo-hoo.
1: And you. And we appreciate you being here with us on this Thursday, August 13th. No Politics Thursday.
2: Come on, man.
3: All right.
1: No politics.
2: Again, I want to commend us, man. We have really stuck to that. Stuck to it.
1: Yeah,
2: ain't nothing like sticking to it.
1: No, stuck. You said stuck to it.
2: Stuck to it, yeah. Ain't nothing like sticking to it.

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1: Good morning. It's Didi in the Morning. Trey G. All right. So Trey was in here talking to us a little bit about something. And Trey, explain to everyone this conversation that we were having.
2: Yeah. So there was a poll done, right? There was a poll. You know, I'm a sucker for a good poll. Hold on.
1: Good to know.
2: A good study.
1: Good to know. He said, I'm a sucker for a good poll.
2: I truly dislike you.
3: Yeah. When he said that, I put my head down like the ugly duckling.
1: All right. Go ahead, Trey.
2: No. A good survey. A good survey.

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6: Cloudy skies today with a high of 83. Tomorrow, a mix of sun and clouds, getting a little bit warmer, high of 85.
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0: Didi in the Morning is on Magic 104.9, Grand Rapids, number one for hip hop. Good morning.
1: Hi. Welcome to the show. It's Didi in the Morning. We're here, aren't we? Yes, we are.
2: Where you can't win for losing.
1: Well, I know that's right, Trey. It's Trey G over there, the voice you hear, also comedian J.J. Williamson.
2: Hump, hump.
1: Let's get right into the hot topics, everyone. One of the reasons why is because, did you see what happened with one of the Real Housewives of Atlanta's ex-husband? Did y'all hear what this man has asked his ex-wife to do? This is when the exes got to stop playing. Let's get into it.
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1: First, we got to talk about TikTok. TikTok now facing a new lawsuit over the fact that it's addictive. Take a listen.
5: TikTok is facing another lawsuit, this time from Pennsylvania. The state attorney general's accuses the platform of failing to protect young people from becoming addicted to the app and claims TikTok is marketing itself to teens despite adult content. TikTok says the lawsuit relies on misleading claims and ignores the safety measures the company has implemented.
1: What are they, safety measures? You get to allow who you want to follow?
2: I think you have to be a certain age. No. Like, technically, you're supposed to be a certain age in order to create a TikTok. But don't nobody follow their rules.
1: Yeah, okay. That's the only rule they got?
2: Nah, I'm sure they got other rules. No hate speech, all of that type of stuff.
1: Oh, you mean that little fine print?
2: You obviously ain't read your guidelines.
1: Yeah. I was going to say, you mean the fine print that none of us read?
2: Yeah, exactly.
1: We don't ever read the fine print.
6: Exactly. They like them instructions to come in the box. I ain't looking at this.
2: She just hit accept.
1: I need to be careful. We watch Black Mirror, right? Anybody watch that?
2: Yeah.
1: Everything that Black Mirror talked about is coming true today.
2: What you allowing, right?
1: Yeah, for real. So tell us, let's talk about the Real Housewives of Atlanta. What's his name? Peter Thomas, who's married to Cynthia Bailey, right?
2: Yeah. He's talking about basically before he went to prison, he actually asked Cynthia to purchase a home that he kind of already was in the process of owning. Well, Cynthia said she would do it, but then she reneged.
7: Company that it was under, I wanted to secure it because I'm going away. And I said, if I go away for a year, at least a year, 14, 15 months, I want to come back to my home. All right. So I needed to make a payment, okay, to just pay it off. Okay. So I said, Cynthia, you know, I need you to write this check. As a matter of fact, Cynthia, I need you to buy this townhouse from me. All right. Under your company name. Okay. I'm gone. Okay. Could rent it out, Airbnb it, whatever. Because I have $350,000 equity into this place. Mm-hmm. Okay, I don't want to lose that money. Okay, all right? And if you can't Airbnb it or for whatever reason, you could sell it. It's under your company name. Okay? But at least I know there's a chance of me having my home when I get back out.

0: And we met at a restaurant in the Loop, and she agreed, and I talked to my banker, which I introduced her to, which is now her banker.
1: Okay, Peter. Hey, Peter, how long is it going to take you to tell us this story?
2: For real.
1: How long is it going to take?
2: Basically, the gist of the story is...
1: Yeah, give me, summarize this thing.
2: Yes. He asked her to buy the house. She said she would. Then when he spun the block after he was locked up, he wasn't at summer camp. He made it seem like...
1: When he said, I'm going away?
2: Right. He made it seem like he was at summer camp or a math camp or something like that. No, he went to jail.
1: Yeah.
2: He asked her to buy the house, and she was like, nah, I feel pressured at this point, so I don't want to do it.
3: Whoever was behind Peter on the phone, I know he said, phone check! Time to get off, dude.
1: Damn it, Peter.
3: Shut up.
1: Peter, that was a long-ass time.
3: I
1: ain't got time for it.
3: Yeah, I would have reneged, too. You know I don't want it.
1: Yeah, right. You take too long to explain
3: For real.
1: It does sound like no wonder you're going to jail.
2: Yeah,
1: you go always trying to finesse somebody.
3: Yeah, buddy. That's why.
1: Hey, Tiffany Haddish, let's talk about her.
3: Lord have mercy. My fellow comedian, Tiffany Haddish, you know, a couple months back, she got pulled over for a DUI.
2: Mm-hmm.
3: Got pulled over, man. You know, they prolonged the case when she finally went to court, virtual court, and it's finally over.
4: Have negotiated on your behalf. I would like to fuss a little bit, but in order to get out of jail here, because it's been 4 years, and I'd love to take my hair off, I'm going to go ahead and just agree.
5: I'm going to sign the plea statement, and I'm going to incorporate it into the record. According to that plea statement, it's my understanding that you are going to plead guilty to count one, driving under the influence of less safe alcohol, and the other charge are going to be dropped. Is that your understanding, Ms. Hash?
4: Yes.
5: Do you need more time to talk to Mr. Feinlein or Ms. Goldberg?
4: I want to talk to you, but here we talk. And, yeah.
5: Do you need more time to talk to Mr. Feinlein and Ms. Goldberg?
4: No.
5: Are you prepared?
4: That's too expensive. I've already spent so much on this case. It's been 4 years.
5: Are you prepared?
4: Let's just move forward. Unless you like me, and I don't mind hanging out some more.
2: Nah, just gonna get it over with,
3: man. Yeah, get it over with. She also said, you know, you ain't gonna see me no more.
2: I hope not, especially for not real. For that reason.
3: Yeah.
2: Goodness.
3: It's over for her, I think.
1: Let's see. Let's hope, right?
3: Yeah.
1: All right, those are your hot topics. Now, coming up next hour, JJ from The Sip has another edition of Oh, That's What We Doing?
3: Oh, okay.
1: That's the title.
2: Yeah.
1: That is the title.
3: It make you want to go see it, don't it?
1: Yeah, right. Yeah. That's What We Doing.
3: Oh, okay.
1: That's on the way in $1,000, all right? It's Dee Dee in the Morning.
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3: You already know.
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1: Good morning. Hi, it's Didi in the Morning, guys. JJ wants to talk to us about something. And what is it, JJ?
2: Man, you know, I love waking up early in the morning, coming to work with my amazing team.
3: Yes, sir.
2: And, you know, it's sometime, man, you know, I just be in the mood, be like, man, you know, that's what we're doing?
3: Okay.
2: That's what we're doing. Oh, okay. Because we always be in some situations, man, that really make you say, that's what we're doing.
3: Come on.
2: Oh, okay.
3: Yes, sir.
2: Here's one right here. You ever be at a restaurant, man, and you order some food, and then the waitress, you ask the waitress, can I get a little extra sauce, or can you take my food back and cook it a little longer?
3: Yeah.
2: Man, you ask them to do that, man, but they take their time bringing it back.
3: Oh, God.
2: You see them ripping and running, man, and you looking at them like, when you going to bring my food back?
3: Right.
2: But they still not paying attention to you.
1: Mm-hmm.
2: Oh, that's what we doing?
3: Okay.
2: That's what we doing. Oh, okay.
1: JJ, well, hold on a second. You say you see them ripping and running.
2: Uh-oh. Ripping and running.
1: That sound like that's hard to do.
2: That's hard to do.
1: My mother used to say that. You ripping and running these streets.
3: Yeah.
2: You ripping and running? Yeah, ripping and running. It takes a lot to rip and run.
3: Uh-huh. That's because they back there kicking your steak around like a hockey puck.
2: I tell you. Man,
3: that's the reason why.
2: Man, they brought my steak back. It said Outback.
3: No, it said Timberland.
2: Timberland.
3: Right.
2: F1. Yeah. So now you don't see why your tip is so damn low. That's what we're doing.
1: Okay.
2: Here you go. Now you tell your young adult child, please put the dishes in the dishwasher.
3: Mm.
2: I don't want you to wash them. Put them in the dishwasher and cut them on. I want this kitchen clean when I come back.
3: Yo.
2: You come back, they still on the couch, and them dishes still in the sink.
3: Oh, God.
2: Oh, that's what we doing?
3: Okay.
2: You ain't gonna clean the kitchen. All right, I got something for you later on.
3: Yo.
2: Then later on, you gonna ask for the car? No, you ain't getting it. Matter of fact, the car and the dishwasher.
3: Shut up.
2: The car and the dishwasher, damn it, since you ain't want to put them dishes in the dishwasher.
3: Petty.
2: Man, come on. Now, you know, you be in a relationship, man, and when y'all be posting each other and everything, be posting, and you always hitting the like button. You always comment. But now y'all in a disagreement.
1: Mm-hmm.
2: Now, all of a sudden, your significant other ain't hit the like button.
1: Mm.
2: They not commenting on your post no more.
3: That is
2: and you know they see it.
3: Yeah.
2: Oh, that's what we doing?
3: Okay.
2: Oh, now since you mad, now you not supporting, you know, what I'm putting online.
3: Right.
2: You've been hitting the like button. You've been making comments and giving me hearts all day, smiley face. Now you pissed. Now you not hitting the like button. Oh, okay. That's what we doing. Oh, okay. That's what we doing. Here we go right here. Hey, man, you been trying to get some. I love when you look at me.
1: Like, when I'm looking at you, I'm trying to hear it.
2: Yeah, trying to.
1: I hear a word stuck in your throat right now.
2: Boy.
1: There's a word stuck.
3: Man. It gargled a little bit.
2: I'll tell you. Right now, I got the Soul Train music. I mean, Scrabble board right now.
1: Yeah,
2: in my mouth.
1: Let me hear this word is coming out.
2: I hear you're on a date.
1: Uh-huh.
2: And you, your significant other be asking for all this damn food.
3: Oh, no.
2: But then she wants some dessert. But you tell her no. Mm-mm. In the back of her mind, say, oh, that's what we doing?
1: Oh, okay.
2: You can't buy no dessert. So you, it's that tight in your pocket?
3: Facts.
2: Okay. That's what we're doing? Oh, okay. Let's see if you come over later on.
3: Yeah, we got dessert at the house.
2: Yeah.
3: I got some zebra cakes.
2: Now one of them been bit.
3: Yeah.
2: But damn it, you can still eat it.
3: Yeah.
2: I bit it. Now we've been kissing. I bit it. That's what we're doing?
1: Okay.
2: That's what we're doing. Here we go right here. You know, somebody passed away. Man, and you know, you're somebody, you know, very close to you, and you know, they ask you to be a pallbearer.
3: Okay.
2: But you get there and find out your name ain't on the obituary. That's what we doing?
3: Shut up.
2: Okay.
1: Supposed to be serious about their obituary.
2: They be serious about that.
1: Just to look for their name.
2: Man, that's all you. Hey, you don't even look at the cover.
3: Stop.
2: You turn your page and say, man, if my name ain't on this list of this pallbearer, I'm going to be pissed.
3: Stop.
2: They left that name out. Oh, that's what we're doing? Oh, okay. Let's see who going to carry his big ass up out of here then.
3: Stop.
2: Let's see who going to carry his big ass up out of here. Matter of fact, I'm not even going to put my hazard lights on when we headed to the damn grave site. Yeah, that's what we're doing?
1: Okay.
2: Like you said, we are so serious about that damn the obituary. Ladies and gentlemen, man, I'll just be trying to come up with a couple of that's what we're doing.
3: Yeah.
2: Oh, okay. Like, Didi be looking at me real crazy some morning because every now and then, I may be a little late.
3: Uh-huh.
2: She going to look at me and tell me, oh, that's what we doing?
1: Okay.
3: You know she feeling

0: some kind of way too. That old neck get long.
1: Don't it? And it's already long.
0: Oh, that old neck get long.
1: That long. That thing get long.
0: My mama used to say that about my sister. That old neck get long.
1: Get long, boy.
0: That's how you know she mad.
1: She mad. But that check should be short when she. Stop. That's what we're doing.
2: Right,
1: oh, okay.
2: Doing?
1: Stop.
2: Oh, okay. Okay. Are okay. You done?
1: Yeah. I'm,
2: all right.
1: Damn.
2: Oh, okay.
1: Oh, okay. Okay. Then.
2: Thank you, JJ. I appreciate it. It's Didi in the morning.
3: Check out our pictures and videos now.
4: Yeah. Check me out. Check
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0: We're bumping in the real world and any virtual world you're in.

0: Chris, I'm not gonna lie to you. Like, roses are expensive, and then they also are very what's the word? Mm-hmm. Like, you expect roses. Mm-hmm. You know what I'm saying?
1: Oh yeah, but nobody expects some red, white, and blue.
0: Come
1: bouquet.
0: On, I'm trying to surprise you.
1: Don't you
0: I'm
1: dare!
0: I'm thinking outside the box. This the box. I'm outside.
1: Is that bad of me? Am I being ungrateful? The
2: yes, yeah. Very, very, yeah, very.
0: A tinge. A tinge.
2: Ain't no damn tinge. You full blown. Ungrateful.
1: Okay. I told him, let me tell you something I told him. I said, you just don't listen. It's like this. One time I said to him, I said, hey, listen, when you go to the store, we're going to make hamburgers. No. Bring me Miracle Whip. What did he bring me? Mayonnaise.
0: Mayonnaise.
1: Okay? It's Roger like that time I told him, I said, when you go to Taco Bell, don't forget now, I need that hot sauce. I can't eat my taco without the hot sauce. Roger what does he come in? He brought me the fire sauce. I said, there's a difference between the fire sauce and the hot sauce. I told
2: him,
1: he doesn't pay attention.
0: Yeah.
1: And he doesn't treat me with the respect of a man who says, I love my wife and I want to get her what she loves. Instead of the roses, he comes in with some red, white, and blue flowers. Okay.
0: Yeah. I'm going to hold your hand when I say this. Give her. Give me a hand. Mm-hmm. Come on.
1: Okay.
0: Come
1: on. All right. What?
0: You are the issue.
1: Give me my hand back.
2: Damn.
1: Give me my hand.
2: And that was that non-girly right there. Right. The way she just snatched her hand back.
0: You know what? JJ, 0.4 is gone. Ain't no 1.4
2: it's
0: no
2: just
0: more.
2: One.
0: It's just one. On a scale
1: of one. I still have a problem with that. That's just somebody who ain't listening. I said, when the hell you see me buy some red, white, and blue flowers? All right. Listen. You know, I'm going to keep this attitude for the rest of the morning.
2: Well, no. Don't do that.
1: All right. It's Dee Dee in the morning.
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0: There. Now there's a love for that bag.
1: See what I'm saying?
0: There's a love for that bag.
1: See?
2: That's messed up.
0: Yeah. All right, fine. I just wanted to teach everybody real quickly what love really is.
1: I like that list, though.
0: Yeah, thank you.
1: I do like
0: that
1: list.
0: And shout out to the word intercourse. All right, it's Dee Dee in the morning.

0: Las Vegas was built for stars. And on August 22nd, two of boxing's biggest take center stage. Rolly Romero never follows the script.
1: This is my game.
0: Teofimo Lopez has never needed one.
2: This guy's got a big mouth.
0: For years, they've had plenty to say.
2: All you do is talk.
0: But with world championship gold on the line, can they back it?
1: Teo, I'm here. I'm going all in.
0: It's time to put up or shut up. Rolly Romero versus Teofimo Lopez, August 22nd.
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8: 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A-Y-E underscore Trey G. That's A-

0: Why?
1: I don't know, man. It might be kind of.
2: I ain't going there on the off day. They may not clean up the night before.
0: Have y'all ever been to a nude beach?
3: No.
0: I've seen
3: a few, though.
0: Yeah. I'm going to say this again. Those that want to always take their clothes off, you don't even want them to.
2: Right.
0: The ones who like to be, I'm in the buff, I'm natural. So,
2: put it back on. I went to a new beach one time, and a woman was naked. I went to her locker and got her clothes. I like, put that back on.
0: All right, coming up next hour, we're going to sit down with mental health and infidelity therapist and expert Dr. Monique Thompson. Ooh. On the way. It's Dee Dee in the morning.
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0: 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Rolly Romero never follows the script.
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0: It's time to put up or shut up. Rolly Romero versus Teofimo Lopez, August 22nd.
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5: Cloudy skies today with a high of 83. Tomorrow, a mix of sun and clouds, getting a little bit warmer, a high of 85.
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1: Bree said it could have been a twin bed.
2: Hell no. It could have been a baby
1: bed. It could have been a baby bed.
3: She missed her bed.
2: Right. She was going to participate.
3: Because now you look bitter. It's like, yeah. You know what I mean?
2: But
3: like
2: even though she wanted, the girl wanted to be up on stage with Chris Brown, but yeah. It was Usher, yeah. You still would have played the role,
3: No,
2: huh?
3: I'm going to play the role. Okay. Because you never know. I mean, she got her little 5 seconds of fame.
2: Yeah.
3: But now Chris Brown makes, you know, you don't look fun. You don't look like you want to have fun. You just look like you want me. You want to be thirsty.
0: You act like Chris Brown going to be like, hey, call her back up here.
2: I like the way she acted with Usher.
0: Yeah.
2: Call her back.
0: Get a round two going. All right. No.
2: Hey, listen, coming up, we got to talk about that after party. Have y'all heard the commercial for the after party that Chris Brown is doing in Chicago? Ooh. We'll let you hear that on the way. It's DD in the morning.
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0: Pass.
1: Mm, which black sitcom centered around the Winslow family?
0: Oh, The Phantom Menace.
1: There you go. Yeah. How old is rapper NBA Youngboy?
0: 26, 27.
1: There you go, there you go, there you go. What movie is this quote from? Ken Fogg, let me hold something.
0: Oh, Friday?
2: Uh-uh.
0: Pass.
1: What was the fifth question that I asked you, number five?
0: The birthplace.
1: There you go, there you go. Yeah. Spell the word camouflage.
0: C-A-M-O-F-L-A-U-G.
1: Ah. Well, you're the
3: Nope.
1: That's
3: all right. Five out of ten.
1: Not bad.
3: What you missed was this one. You missed this. What year did the first iPhone go on sale? 2007.
2: Yep.
3: What U.S. president appears on the $2 bill? Thomas Jefferson.
2: Yep.
3: What city is known as the birthplace of jazz? New Orleans. What movie is the quote? Kenfo, let me hold something. That's the Johnson Family Vacation. And then camouflage is C-A-M-O-U-F-L-A-G-E. Mm-hmm. Okay.
1: You was close, though.
3: Yeah. All right. Here's what you got. You got 5 out of 10. You're going to get $10 for every correct answer. That's $50. Yeah. You spun the wheel, got extra 20. $70.
2: Thankful. All right. Be thankful now.
3: $70. Right. Won't you do me a favor and tell everybody the show that gave you a shot at $1,000?
0: Diddy in the morning.
4: 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She's real. 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
1: Hey, good morning, Didi in the morning. We got to take our last look at our hot topics, guys, because we must talk about. Y'all heard the story of what happened in South Korea about the meat that they're banning? Have y'all heard about this? No. They're banning a certain. Let's get into it, Trey.
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1: All right, let's get into this, though. Did y'all see this? Back to school. You all saw this now? Back to school, they got some new screen time limits. Take a listen.
4: 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The new rules call for no screen time at all until second grade. 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

0: I wanted to bring my take on real coffee to the community. When I got my Toyota BZ, I realized it had something special, the space to create a mobile espresso bar. But I'm not the only one chasing my dream. For some, that means making a statement. That's where the CHR comes in. Others like to take the path less traveled, and the BZ Woodland helps them chart their own course.
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3: All righty, we're done. The show is over. But what did we learn today? Trey, you remember anything that we talked about?
4: Yep, we learned that Meg Thee Stallion, she sat down with Michelle Obama, had an Eminem podcast, and she was speaking about how Queen Latifah is now like her, she's Queen Latifah's understudy at this point.
3: Okay, what about you,
5: And I learned Magic Johnson said, man, I sold Starbucks back to Starbucks after I made millions and millions of dollars.
3: Yeah.
5: What I do.
3: I know, exactly. We also heard from Lionel Richie, who was saying that what Chris Brown and Usher are doing, that him and Earth, Wind, and Fire and the Commodores did that 40 years ago.
4: With them afros.
3: Yeah.
4: Lionel said, ain't nothing new they doing.
3: That's what he said, yeah. We also found out about 52-year-old Lil' Kim dating a 26-year-old man.
4: Yes.
5: Ain't nothing wrong with
3: and then tattooed his name on her neck.
4: Yeah, they got their names tatted.
3: Yeah, we found out about that as well. Hey, listen, tomorrow on the show, get ready. We got a dope discussion for you. We also got cash, laughs, and more. Meet us right back here on Didi in the Morning. All right, that's it. Didi in the Morning is back again tomorrow morning, all right? Joey Etch has more of Grand Rapids hip-hop on Magic 104.9.

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Good morning, good morning. You're rocking with Joey Edge for your Thursday. Fam, we're going to get it in today. Plenty of new music coming through tonight at midnight to talk about.

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Number one for hip hop, Magic 104.9. Good morning, good morning. You're rocking with Joey Edge for your Thursday. Fam, we're going to get it in today. Plenty of new music coming through tonight at midnight to talk about. One of the most high-profile mysteries the culture has ever seen may finally be coming to an end.

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0: 10, girl, you a 10, girl, you a 10, girl, you a 10, girl, you a 10, girl, you a 10.
1: Joey Edge here, getting it in for Throwback Thursday. And that means it's time for our weekly hip-hop history lesson. First up, rest in power to Nipsey Hussle and the late, great DJ K-Slay. Both gone way too soon, and they would have been celebrating birthdays this week. Two legends who did so much for the culture. And then, of course, we already talked a whole lot about it on Tuesday, but this week also marks 53 years since the birth of hip-hop culture. Of course, traced all the way back to a then 18-year-old DJ Kool Herc and that now famous sweaty rec room in the Bronx. 6 decades of hip-hop is crazy. So, yo, if you're down to take a trip down memory lane, read up on all those key moments in hip-hop history, all laid out for you at XXLMag.com. 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

0: cloudy skies today with a high of 83. Tomorrow, a mix of sun and clouds, getting a little bit warmer, high of 85.
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Joey Edge with Big Lotto on the Daily Grind. And while she's gearing up to perform Clarissa Shields' ring entrance this weekend, she's also addressing the haters, specifically Charleston White, for trash-talking her about having a kid with 21 Savage.

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0: 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Joey Etch on the Daily Grind. 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

0: Number one for hip hop, Magic 104.9 on the Daily Grind. Kehlani and Usher right there. And yo, I still can't believe Usher had to actually come out and address the rumors that he's been using a doppelganger to perform part of his set on tour with Chris Brown. Come on, fam. Usher don't need no clone. I won't hold you, though. The term Timu Usher is hilarious.
1: Let's get the party started. See you at the bar. You was hardly talking. That's when I knew that your heart was starring. Friends to lovers need a part to star in. Like, wait, babe, let me ask your pardon. This ain't Gucci, this is Prada, darling. If you want something, you can ask me, darling. And you start.

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2: And here's Heather with the weather.
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Yes, sir, Joey Etch, The Daily Grind. Shout out to you for rocking with me on a throwback Thursday as we celebrate the anniversary of the whole global phenomenon that is hip-hop culture this week. And speaking of all that, you know how that term hip-hop came about in the first place? Well, I got you. The story's next on The Daily Grind.

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1: Whoa, whoa, whoa, whoa, whoa, whoa.
0: Mr. Hem is here.
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2: 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And how could I not be, fan? The music, the culture that I live and breathe every day was born this very week, exactly 53 years ago. And I already told you all about how Kool Herc created the movement back in 1973. But it wasn't actually until a whole year later that the term hip-hop entered the chat. The phrase was created by none other than the very person who's considered to be the first true MC in this rap game, talking about Love Bug Starsky from the Bronx. So he laid out a rhyme all the way back in 1974, and in it, he talked about how he hips and he hops all over those break beats. And then, my goodness, man, the rest is literally American history at its finest. 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
3: Cloudy skies today with a high of 83. Tomorrow, a mix of sun and clouds, getting a little bit warmer, high of 85.
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Joe Edge here. Yo, got an update on Chris Brown and the fact that he pleaded guilty to attacking that record producer, Abraham Diaw, over.

in London at a nightclub in 2023. As it turns out, copping that plea was the best possible decision for Breezy, because the prosecutors say they have it all on camera, and if it went to trial, he would be facing 10 to 15 instead of this maximum of 3. Peep the full story on

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Fam, hip hop's birthday isn't the only celebration going down this week.

Grand Rapids, number one for hip hop, Magic 104.9. Inside of the Daily Grind, I'm Joey Itch. Fam, it's been quite the week for that Drizzy Drake right there. From barking like a dog at the command of that goth model to Lena the Plug's hall pass from Adam 22, right down to continuing the beef with both ASAP Rocky and Jay.

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What's good? Cruising through the workday with me, Joey Etch, on the Daily Grind. Fam, after 3 decades of rumors, conspiracy theories, and all types of investigations, could the murder mystery of Tupac Shakur finally be coming to a close? We'll get into the latest on this Keefe D trial next. 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

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DaBaby puts up his North Carolina mansion, so where's he going next, or is this a different move? 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A million.

kilt. Kept it 100 on paper like Will. 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That's just how I do the sauce and the spill.

0: 30 years. My goodness. Think about how long that really is, right? And next month marks 3 decades since hip-hop lost one of its most fascinating, most magnetic, and definitely complicated personalities, Tupac Shakur. And now after 30 years as one of hip-hop's most infamous cold cases, we're finally seeing a murder trial. Jury selection went underway in Las Vegas this week for 63-year-old Dwayne Keefe D. Davis, who pleaded not guilty to one count of murder with a deadly weapon, and the prosecutors saying that the shooting was committed to promote, further, or assist a criminal gang. Police arrested Keefe D. back in 2023 after years of him publicly acknowledging that he was in the car and he helped provide the gun used in the murder of Tupac, right? Now, the prosecutors say the whole thing was in retaliation after a fight involving Pac, Suge Knight, and the late Orlando Anderson at the MGM Grand after that Tyson fight that same night. So they're saying the trial could last about a month now, and if he's convicted, Keefe D. faces life. So it's 3 decades later, and the world still is asking who killed Tupac, but we might finally have some real answers. Follow all the trial updates in real time up on the site and the app. DD in the Morning and Grand Rapids Hip Hop on Magic 104.9.
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2: will fix it in a snap. Cloudy skies today with a high of 83. Tomorrow, a mix of sun and clouds, getting a little bit warmer, high of 85.
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0: 10, girl, you a 10. Girl, you a 10, girl, you a 10, girl, you a 10. 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
1: 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Joey Etch on the Daily Grind. Like I said, fam, really hyped for this Skilla Baby album that drops next week. We were just talking about Tupac, and Skilla is for sure channeling some heavy Pac vibes with that album cover art. And of course, that Face Card single you just heard is straight fire. The LP is called The Price of Fame. You can peep what Skilla has to say all about it and what it's all inspired by up on

Grand Rapids, number one for hip hop. 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Joey Etch on the Daily Grind. Just loving that new sound Lil Baby's got going on. That track's called Dead Fresh, and this Pharrell beat is exactly that, right? And Pharrell's been on a major run this year with all these hits. The joint with Baby we just heard. Let him know with T.I. might end up being the best rap song of the year. And now at midnight tonight, he's dropping a new song with Quavo. That's called Trance. Shout out to Skateboard Pete.

let it clap. Ride this while you sit on my you see that? 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That thing for your is bend it on down, put your face on the floor. That to your legs can't stand. High freak with the word in a hand.

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Joey Etch inside of the Thursday grind. And if there's a track you need me to throw down for you, you know the deal. 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

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Your man, 100 grand, Joey Etch on the Daily Grind with August moving with the quickness. It's crazy when you think about it like that. And I know for a fact these back-to-school supplies lists are dropping any second if they haven't already. So get a head start on these costs with a Hall Pass Cash Contest, all right? Enter to win yourself a $500 Visa prepaid right there in the Free Station app. Go ahead and get on there.

I get the brief, then it's adios. If I'm with your trees, then she give it. When I see police, then we gang low. That's another piece, that's another zone. Ice in the VVs, now she down to get treachy. I got all this water on me like Fiji. I'm posted up with hats in the

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Joey Edge out here cooking now on this daily grind. You know the vibes. It's Thursday with another New Music Friday on the horizon. And man, just like clockwork, hip-hop and R&B are set to deliver all types of new heat tonight at midnight. And we'll get into who's coming through with the fresh sounds next. I've been a...

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XXL Higher Level Radio is on Magic 104.9. NBA Youngboy talks retirement, but that's not all, man. Where does he plan to move as soon as he hangs up the mic? We'll talk tonight. XXL Higher Level Radio. 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
1: Joey Edge getting it popping up here on this Daily Grind. And yo, on a week that celebrates the birth of hip-hop culture, we're about to get a whole slew of new sounds from the rap game. A little something for every type of hip-hop head dropping tonight, too. We talked about Nipsey Hussle earlier. He's got a posthumous collab with Bino Rideau. That should be super fire. The single, at least, is. Trippy Red's dropping a new project, too. And then two straight-up OGs, Paul Wall and Terminology, are coming through with a new mixtape tonight as well. And then what I'm extra hyped for is the debut album from Rosama. He's an ill rhymer from that Big X the Plug crew, and I think he's about to blow up something major in this game. So make sure you check for those and all the new hip-hop projects up on our site and our app the second they drop at midnight tonight. Joey Etch on the Daily Grind. 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

0: cloudy skies today with a high of 83. Tomorrow, a mix of sun and clouds, getting a little bit warmer, high of 85.
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0: 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We see you.
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1: Whoa, whoa, whoa, whoa, whoa, whoa.
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0: Mr. Hem.

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Aha! That new Cardi B up here on the Daily Grind. And we just talked about it yesterday, but now it's confirmed. Barty and Cash Doll were spotted out in Brooklyn shooting the video for the Aha remix this week. Peep the flicks at XXL on IG.

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Grand Rapids number one for hip hop. Just grinding through the work week with you, fam. I'm Joey Etch. And don't forget, my guy DJ Digital is coming through absolutely major tonight for XXL Higher Level Radio. We're definitely going to be on that Throwback Thursday type of time as hip-hop's birthday celebration continues. Plus, Dig will review a whole bunch of new music that's dropping tonight at midnight. So

0: 1049's Magic app. Did you know Michigan once had a rat bounty law? Until 2000, you could get 10 cents for every rat head you turned in. This 1915 law, meant to control rodents, was finally repealed after 85 years, deemed outdated and impractical for local government offices. Grand Rapids number one for hip-hop. 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

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All right then, my good people. Just about a wrap for me this afternoon. 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I know you understand.

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1: Whoa, whoa, whoa, whoa, whoa, whoa.
0: Mr. Hem is here.
1: Whoa, whoa, whoa, whoa, whoa, whoa.
0: Mr. Hem.
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2: 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Jimmy Neutron, I'm a young boy genius. On a futon, I'ma give it that pep. 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
1: Hey, we tapping in with another couple on Dayfield, trying to get a big day win, man. And we know times can get a little bit challenging, so let's talk about the brokest thing that you've ever done. 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
2: 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It's your cup. Drink it. So whatever the hell was in my cup, the only reaction I did was got more popular, more successful, did a lot more things that I've ever done. I probably should pick that cup back up.
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NBA Youngboy talks retirement, but that's not all, man. Where does he plan to move as soon as he hangs up the mic? 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XXL Higher Level Radio. Tap in. A million.

10, girl, you a 10, girl, you a 10, girl, you a 10, girl, you a 10, girl, you a 10, girl, you a 10, girl, you a 10, girl, you a 10, girl, you a 10, girl, you a 10, girl, you a 10, girl, you a 10, girl, you a 10, girl, you a 10, girl, you a 10, girl, you a 10, girl, you a 10, girl, you a 10, girl, you a 10, girl, you a 10, girl, you a 10, girl, you a 10, girl, you a 10, girl, you a 10, girl, you a 10, girl, you a 10, girl, you a 10, girl, you a 10, girl, you a 10, girl, you a 10, girl, you a 10, girl, you a 10, girl, you a 10, girl, you a 10, girl, you a 10, girl, you a 10, girl, you a 10, girl, you a 10, girl, you a 10, girl, you a 10, girl, you a 10, girl, you a 10, girl, you a 10, girl, you a 10, girl, you a 10, girl, you a 10, girl, you a 10,

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5: Sunny skies today with a high of 83. Tomorrow, a mix of sun and clouds, getting a little bit warmer, high of 85.
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8: 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I'm there, Betty.

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1: Just say they want office, you better be talking about working in cubicles. 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Yeah.

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Yeah.

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1: I used to think about immature things. 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Is this really your real phone number?

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Zodiac sign, it must be a Gemini moon, cause we about to go half. 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

0: 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Higher Level Radio, thank you for turning up with us. Thank you for staying up with us. All right, we're just warming up. The show is getting started right now. Big story trending at XXLmag.com. You always hear people say things like, oh, you know, I'm going to move out of this country. Normally, it's around election time. This has nothing to do with politics. I don't know what it has to do with, man. Maybe the fact that he's actually been spending a lot of time. I'm talking NBA Youngboy who says he's got like one more album. YB has been moving around overseas. NBA Youngboy says he's got one more album he's giving us, and then that's it. He's retiring and moving overseas. He's good. We've heard of rappers retiring over the years. I mean, Jay-Z retired with the Black Album, right? Or so we thought. NBA Youngboy, though, I could see this being, like, I could see him, yeah, Utah to overseas. Now, I'll tell you this. The rules are a little different overseas, and a lot of rappers have found out the hard way. A lot of artists have found out the hard way. ASAP Rocky, Chris Brown. You know, a lot of folks don't play overseas when it comes to the foolishness, but NBA Youngboy seems dead set on this. See the full story right now at XXLmag.com. YB, do you think one album and he's out? YB fans, are y'all good with one more album? I know he's dropped a lot of music in a short amount of time, but is it enough? Let's talk about it. XXL Higher Level Radio. We're coming right back with more bangers on the way next.
1: 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Dale's a loser. I play to win. Like early payout from Bet365. If my team goes up big, I get paid out instantly, even if they blow the lead later.
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Jason says YB is bluffing. YB is not serious. He's going to see what life is like overseas, and he's going to miss America. I don't know, man. He's been moving around a lot. NBA Youngboy, we said it earlier. One more album, and then he's out. Like, literally out of the game and out of the country. See that story now. Tell us what you think about it.

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0: 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And of course, you can get the new songs from last week up until we get that all refreshed. So go do it. What are you waiting on? 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

0: 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Somebody tell them people Mr. Him is here.
1: Whoa, whoa, whoa, whoa, whoa, whoa.
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1: Whoa, whoa, whoa, whoa, whoa, whoa.
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3: Let's see that. Shake that. But you gotta control. That thing for your...

You know what I'm saying? You know. Yeah, me like that. You know what I'm saying? Let's go.